0: Kristen and Nige.
1: I think this is from the young people. I've seen...
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Just great music for the workday, Mix 106.3. G'day, it's Larry here. Now, every once in a while, well, quite often, be honest, Kristen and I do a segment that resonates with a lot of people, and certainly they did this morning. So it was the segment where you add the letters I,

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It's Mix 106.3's $1,000 No Repeat Workday. Hello.

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1: Be one with the grass. Oh, my God. It's like Nida.
2: A method actor. Yeah.
1: Yeah.
2: Like De Niro. Mm-hmm. You know, when in what was the movie where he's... Where is a taxi driver?
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0: say goodbye.
1: Mix 106.3. Christian O'Connell's show. Time for the time waster. Today we're looking for your cafe songs. Radiohead love going to their local cafe. That's right, they love to sing Fake Plastic Teas.
2: Good God. That's
1: latte in red, not lady in red, latte in red.
2: Silver.
1: Biscotti over troubled water.
2: Oh, classy.
1: Yeah,
2: gold.
1: Nice bit of Italian biscuit. Sergeant Pepper's Lonely Heart Club sandwich.
2: Yes,
1: to go, yeah. Please, to go.
2: Silver plus.
1: And no, that's terrible, that one. Yeah. All right, Rio, what have you got?
2: Billy Bean is not my lover. Billy.
1: Yeah. Pass both all to us for that.
2: At the Cuppa, Cuppa Cabana.
3: Very good.
1: Gold.
2: Just a matcha, matcha paradise.
1: Oh, that's very good. The performance is gold as well.
3: Johnny.
2: And I like big cups and I cannot
1: lie. That's great. Yes. Great. Well done. Okay, what have you got? We're looking for your cafe songs. That's the time waste today. Rio, are you ready to mark?
2: Let's go.
1: All right, cafe songs. Chai, chai, chai. NSYNC. Alexander Mooney, well done. She's about to be home soon.
2: Silver plus.
1: Very good. Who's that? Lee Collins. Espresso yourself.
2: Silver.
1: Well done, Donna. Mocha number 5.
2: Inch, inch, gold. Inch.
1: Well done, Brendan. Weigh me up before you Coco.
2: Gold.
1: Well done, Shree. Bohemian cups of tea.
2: Oh, yeah.
1: Great
2: yeah,
1: name for a cafe.
2: Very clever. Gold
1: That's very
2: plus.
1: Good. Well done, Chris. AC/DC, it's a DeLong way to the top. DeLonghi way to the top.
2: Oh, Ron, sorry.
1: Oh. Barista Bojangles instead of Mr. Bojangles. Genius. Julie Walker, very good. Drip it like it's hot.
2: Silver.
1: Let's hear it for the soy.
2: Bronze.

0: Free has just great music.
1: When your legs don't work like they used to before, and I can't sweep you off of your feet,